0: damaged multiple acres along the train tracks behind the pole yard. West Thurston Fire says that this was in the area between Highway 12 and 180th. Nearby homes were evacuated, but fortunately no structures were damaged. Officials are still investigating the brush fire. With that, the wildfire danger is predicted to be above average this month and next month in the Lewis County South Thurston area. A total outdoor burn ban is in effect for both local counties. Lewis County is considering criminalizing exposing children to fentanyl. Here's County Commissioner Sean Swope.
1: The intent of this ordinance is to help prevent and protect children from exposure to these deadly drugs.
0: Fentanyl is not included in the state's child endangerment law. The county is looking to possibly make the act a misdemeanor locally. I'm Miles McKnight, and you're now up to date with Live 95 News.
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4: 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Kicking things off, the mighty, mighty Boss Tones. 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

0: Well, that's Offspring on the Drive at 5 from Live 95 this Monday afternoon at 5:12. 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They're on Hamilton Road in Chehalis. 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
3: 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Those icons of the 80s performing their classics. So that'll be what's up for grabs. You don't have to call now if you don't want. Anytime you call throughout the week, I can get your name and number, and that's all there is to it. So let's get her song going. 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

0: That is Van Halen, Up Top of the World on Live 95's Drive at 5. I always liked that one from, you know, the second iteration of the band. Because original Van Halen ain't talking about love. Sammy Hagar's there. We get, why can't this be love? When it's love, love walks in. Like, what happened? So at least Top of the World is like, yeah! Well, if you got a song selection in your mind that you'd like me to play, just call me, okay? 360-736-1766. 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
5: 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I did, until researching this. And he actually hit the top 20 all the way back in 1969 with the song Superstar. 16 years later, he really hit it big, thanks to the superstar help from both Benny and Bjorn of ABBA. They're the co-writers of this track, along with the legendary Tim Rice. The song ended up hitting the top 5 in 1985. The next year, the song was included in the musical and concept album Chess, in which he played the part of the American. There's some real local irony, because an entire generation in Lewis County will probably think this song is a ripoff of One Night in Wenlock. But it's Murray Head with One Night in Bangkok. Today's Top 40 Flashback on the Drive at 5 from Live 95.

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Mostly clear skies, down to about 50 overnight. Sunny, little warmer, upper 70s tomorrow. Partly sunny, mid-70s Wednesday. Thursday through Saturday, sunny in the mid-80s. So warmer by then. 73 in the Hub City right now, here at Live 95 with Whitney Houston.

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Live 95604 Monday afternoon. My name's Matt Shannon. Glad to have you around. And here's Teddy Swims with Mr. Know-It-All. It's his latest on Live 95.

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Live 95, Twin Cities area weather, mostly clear, down to 50 overnight. Sunny in about 80 tomorrow, partly sunny mid-70s Wednesday. And here's Olivia Rodrigo with Drop Dead on Live 95.

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Back at it tomorrow morning. Up and at 'em bright and early. DJ Kelsey helps you start the day. 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Quiznos Tuesday, thanks to Quiznos in Centralia. Up for grabs, two delicious sandwiches, two bottled drinks, two bags of chips. So that is just some of what we're giving away tomorrow right here on Live 95.

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Live 95 will coming up tomorrow. It's the beginning of this year's Southwest Washington Fair. We'll be over there. Got a booth set up close to the grandstands. We brought our Jeep Wrangler with us because if you've not seen it, check it out. 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

0: It's a rockin' renegade from Styx on Live 95. Twin Cities area weather. Looking at clear down to about 50 overnight tomorrow. Sunny right around 80. Wednesday, partly sunny in the mid-70s. Thursday, Friday, sunny and in the mid-80s.
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1: 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I haven't come up with anything for this yet. I'm just like, whatever. Have a happy, what is it? Oh yeah, Lazy Day, I guess. I'm gonna go lie down.
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Not bad. Tomorrow, sunny, right around 80, so a lot like today. Wednesday, partly sunny, mid-70s, then sunny, and in the mid-80s for Thursday, Friday, Saturday, and Sunday. And here's Four Non Blondes with What's Up on Live 95.

0: Sunday morning with Maroon 5, early on a Monday night. Hope you're doing all right. My name is Matt Shannon. Always glad when you've tuned in. 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And there's more. I may think of something before tomorrow, so hopefully you'll tune in. 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

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Well, tomorrow, this year's Southwest Washington Fair gets underway. We're over there. We got a booth by the grandstands. The spectacular vehicle beside it. It's the Jeep Wrangler we've been talking about for a while. We got it over there because we'll give it away soon. But not quite yet. You can enter to win a key that's exclusive to the run at the Southwest Washington Fair. If you're wondering, that is Live 95's key. One last shot the day of, that's KITI's key. And we're set up at the Hub City Car Show coming up on the 22nd. Bud95.com for more info about the Jeep. 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

Live 95, Twin Cities area weather, mostly clear down to 50 tonight, sunny, and right around 80 tomorrow. Partly sunny, mid-70s Wednesday, then sunny, mid-80s Thursday, Friday, Saturday, Sunday, and with a fire for you.

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95, Twin Cities aerial weather tonight. Mostly clear down to about 50. Sunny and 80 tomorrow. Partly sunny mid-70s Wednesday. And sunny mid-80s Thursday through Sunday. 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

0: X-Prince on Live 95, where we've got some great giveaways tomorrow. 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Quiznos Tuesday, which means two sandwiches, two bottled drinks, two bags of chips. Every Tuesday we do that. 11:15, I told you the time twice just because, you know, it's a pretty good giveaway. And that's just some of what we are doing tomorrow here at Live 95.
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'Cause I gotta have faith. Live 95, no rain in our forecast tonight. Clear down to 50, sunny 80 tomorrow. Partly sunny mid 70s Wednesday, then sunny mid 80s Thursday to Sunday. 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

0: 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Always glad when you are there. 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
1: 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One name is missing, though, and it could be yours. 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

95. Hi, it's Chris Marshall. Did you know that every Monday through Saturday at noon, you're in charge? 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

0: 5. 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One name is missing, though, and it could be yours. 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

0: 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One name is missing, though, and it could be yours. 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

Well, let's take a peek at the forecast today. We're hitting the upper 70s, mostly sunny, down to 55 overnight tomorrow. Partly sunny, mid-70s. Probably the coolest it's been in a while. Right around 80 degrees Thursday, Friday. We're at 54 in Twin Cities. 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

0: Santana and the Alex Band on Live 95, and I'm DJ Kelsey. Well, it's 5:54 on this Tuesday. We've got sunshine on the way in the Twin Cities today. A high right around 80 degrees, down to 55 overnight tomorrow. Arguably one of the cooler days we've seen in a while, mid-70s, partly sunny. But don't worry, back into the lower 80s Thursday, Friday, and Saturday, mostly sunny. We're right about 55 in the Twin Cities and at Live 95. 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
3: Good morning, I'm Miles McKnight with Live 95 News. A man is now charged with arson after he allegedly tried to light several fires next to Providence Centralia Hospital. According to court documents, the fires were ignited about 9 feet away from the hospital campus on Cooks Hill Road. Fortunately, all of the small blazes were quickly extinguished. None of the buildings were damaged. Hospital security quickly detained the suspect before police later booked the 50-year-old man into the Lewis County Jail. The suspect is scheduled to enter his plea this Thursday. In Rochester, about 20 homes were evacuated due to a fast-moving brush fire.
4: Saturday's fire out in Rochester created a level 3 evacuation.
3: West Thurston Fire Battalion Chief Roger Stone tells us that the blaze was about 5 acres in size on Saturday. It burned along the train tracks behind the pole yard between Highway 12 and 180th.
4: We did get some video footage from one of the residents that had seen the train power up, which puts out a big carbon smoke plume. So along with that carbon smoke plume has the hot embers in it, the hot carbon.
3: Officials say that this was the third such brush fire and evacuation order to occur in that same area in 3 years. Fortunately, in Saturday's incident, none of the threatened homes were damaged. The brush fire is still under investigation. On I-5 in Chehalis, a six-vehicle rear-end collision sent two children to the hospital. The State Patrol says that it was a domino effect when one vehicle slammed into the back of another, and so on. This happened at milepost 77. Fortunately, first responders say that the two injured children did not suffer life-threatening injuries. The causing driver was cited for following too closely when he couldn't stop in time for slowing traffic. On Highway 12 near Ethel, plan for up to 20-minute delays during nighttime commutes. Officials say that a repaving project is taking place on Highway 12 between I-5 and Kennedy Road, an 11-mile stretch of Highway 12. The work is happening nightly from 7:30 to 6 the next morning. 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The Mariners organization announced that they're adding a new inductee into the club's Hall of Fame.
5: Going and going, goodbye baseball! Holy smokes!
3: Longtime play-by-play broadcaster Rick Riz is being enshrined in the Mariners Hall of Fame next year. After calling games for 41 seasons for Seattle, Riz announced that he's retiring after this year. On the playing field, the Mariners went 3-6 in their recent 9-game homestand. They took the day off yesterday for travel day, and now the Mariners visit the Yankees today. First pitch is at 4:05 our time. In other Mariners news, they claimed relief pitcher Nolan Kingham off waivers from the Rangers. He's joining AAA Tacoma for now. I'm Miles McKnight, and you're now up to date with Live 95 News.
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1: Let's see, today we're looking at a high near 80 degrees, upper 70s, down to 55 overnight. Tomorrow, 75, partly sunny. Back into the 80s, lower 80s, but 80s nonetheless, Thursday, Friday, Saturday. 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

0: the Disco on Live 95, and I'm DJ Kelsey. It's 6:28 on this Tuesday. You know, the Southwest Washington Fair kicks off today at 10. It's Trailblazer Tuesday and Half Price Kids Day. You've got kids contest at 1 and 3. At 6 o'clock later on this evening, the Little Miss Friendly Ceremony on the Saloon Stage. If you can't make it till maybe after work or a little later in the day, you've got Mutton Bustin' in Friendlyville not only at 2 o'clock but 4. And at 6 o'clock as well. The National Anthem being performed at 5 on the America 250 stage. All sorts of fun in between, of course. Fair closes at 10 tonight, so if you can't make it, still have to work. Got plenty of time to stop on by Trailblazer Tuesday at Southwest Washington Fair. Half Price Kids Day today.
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0: 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We're looking at sunshine today, a high in the upper 70s, down to the mid-50s overnight tomorrow, partly sunny. 75, that's a little more my speed. We're back into the 80s, lower 80s Thursday, Friday, and Saturday, mostly sunny. Currently at 54 degrees in the Twin Cities, and here at Live 95.
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0: 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Well, on the way at 7:15 would be the Rock and Roll Quiz. 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The right answer to my quiz question to win the Rock and Roll Quiz. 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Just about time now to check in with Miles McKnight. 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
3: 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A man is now charged with arson after he allegedly tried to light several fires next to Providence Centralia Hospital. According to court documents, the fires were ignited about 9 feet away from the hospital campus on Cooks Hill Road. Fortunately, all of the small blazes were quickly extinguished. None of the buildings were damaged. Hospital security quickly detained the suspect before police later booked the 50-year-old man into the Lewis County Jail. The suspect is scheduled to enter his plea this Thursday. In Rochester, about 20 homes were evacuated due to a fast-moving brush fire.
4: Saturday's fire.

0: Rochester created a level 3 evacuation.
1: West Thurston Fire Battalion Chief Roger Stone tells us that the blaze was about 5 acres in size on Saturday. It burned along the train tracks behind the pole yard between Highway 12 and 180th.
0: We did get some video footage from one of the residents that had seen the train power up, which puts out a big carbon smoke plume. Well, along with that carbon smoke plume has the hot embers in it, the hot carbon.
1: Officials say that this was the third such brush fire and evacuation order to occur in that same area in 3 years. Fortunately, in Saturday's incident, none of the threatened homes were damaged. The brush fire is still under investigation. On I-5 in Chehalis, a 6-vehicle rear-end collision sent 2 children to the hospital. The state patrol says that it was a domino effect when one vehicle slammed into the back of another, and so on. This happened at milepost 77. Fortunately, first responders say that the 2 injured children did not suffer life-threatening injuries. The causing driver was cited for following too closely when he couldn't stop in time for slowing traffic. On Highway 12 near Ethel, plan for up to 20-minute delays during nighttime commutes. Officials say that a repaving project is taking place on Highway 12 between I-5 and Kennedy Road, an 11-mile stretch of Highway 12. The work is happening nightly from 7:30 to 6 the next morning. Now time to check Live 95 Sports. The Mariners organization announced that they're adding a new inductee into the club's Hall of Fame.
2: Going and going, goodbye baseball! Holy smokes!
1: Longtime play-by-play broadcaster Rick Riz is being enshrined in the Mariners Hall of Fame next year. After calling games for 41 seasons for Seattle, Riz announced that he's retiring after this year. On the playing field, the Mariners went 3-6 in their recent 9-game homestand. They took the day off yesterday for travel day, and now the Mariners visit the Yankees today. First pitch is at 4:05 our time. In other Mariners news, they claimed relief pitcher Nolan Kingham off waivers from the Rangers. He's joining AAA Tacoma for now. I'm Miles McKnight, and you're now up to date with Live 95 News.
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0: Your Western wear right there. It's what you're taking home today. If you have the correct answer to my quiz question. My question this morning. In a recent survey of adults, almost 60% said they would support public schools giving lessons on how to do this. What is it? What do you think it is? 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My question again. In a recent survey of adults, almost 60% said they would support public schools giving lessons on how to do this. What is it? What do you think it is? Give me a call for the quiz at 360-736-1766.
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0: We're just getting started with a rock and roll quiz. My question this morning, in a recent survey of adults, almost 60% said they would support public schools giving lessons on how to do this. What is it? Well, let's hit the phone line, see if you've got the right answer for the rock and roll quiz. 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
10: Hi. Would it be something like teaching manners?
0: Oh, like an etiquette class? Pinkies up, thank you. Sorry for burping, that sort of thing. Not my right answer, but I feel like we're on the right track. Another great guess for write in cursive. Do they don't do that anymore? It depends on the school. 99% of the time, that's how I'm writing. Not my right answer yet. In a recent survey of adults, almost 60% said they'd support public schools giving lessons on how to do this. What is it? Call me for the quiz at 736-1766.

0: going strong with the rock and roll quiz. My question this morning, in a recent survey of adults, almost 60% said they would support public schools giving lessons on how to do this. What is it? Well, let's hit the phone line, see if you got the right answer for the rock and roll quiz. 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
1: Hi, do you have your answer?
0: Not yet. 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
0: Oh, that is a great guess. You know, like we learned how to do bank stuff in school, and I think everyone should learn how to do that. Not my right answer, though. My best guess so far, because it really, they go hand in hand. Best guess so far was yoga, but not the answer I'm looking for. What do you think it is? Give me a call for the quiz at 736-1766. 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

0: Amy Buffett on Live 95, and I'm DJ Kelsey. It's 7:26. We are smack dab in the middle of the Rock and Roll Quiz. 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Got a big trip planned? One more hurrah for the summer. 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Now this week, I've got gift cards up for grabs. Centerville Western Store, Shop Centerville, here up for the rodeo at the Southwest Washington Fair. That's what you're taking home if you have the correct answer to my quiz question this morning. My question is, in a recent survey of adults, almost 60% said they would support public schools giving lessons on how to do this. What is it? A lot of great guesses, like an etiquette class, or, you know, manners, budgeting, how to do bank stuff, how to defend themselves, or writing cursive. All great guesses. Not my right answer yet. Question again. In a recent survey of adults, almost 60% said they would support public schools giving lessons on how to do this. What is it? Let's hit the phone line, see if you got the right answer for the Rock and Roll Quiz. 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
1: Hi, do you have an answer?
0: Not yet. What are you thinking?
1: I was thinking something like meditating.
0: Meditating! That is my right answer.
1: Oh!
0: Well, who do I have on the phone today?
1: This is Chrissy.
0: You know, I could stand to learn that because I can't shut my brain off, like, ever.
1: Right? It's kind of hard to do sometimes.
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1: Oh, wonderful. Thank you.
0: Well, thank you for calling up, playing along. Yes, meditate! Collective, we all just want to calm down a little bit. Let's take things down a notch. Meditating. In a recent survey of adults, almost 60% said, yeah, I'd support my public school, giving lessons on just how to meditate. Relax yourself down. Chrissy, my winner today. 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

0: 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Ozzy's Crazy Train, you got Metallica, For Whom the Bell Tolls, White Stripes, Styx, The Who, Motley Crue, Paramore, The Killers, Audioslave, the list goes on. 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
0: We're looking at a high in the upper 70s today. Tomorrow, mid-70s, partly sunny. Back to the lower 80s Thursday, Friday. 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

0: Kravitz on Live 95, and I'm DJ Kelsey. Well, very soon, Live 95 will be giving away our 2012 6-speed hardtop Jeep Wrangler. 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

0: in Centralia. A man is now charged with arson after he allegedly tried to light several fires next to Providence Centralia Hospital. According to court documents, the fires were ignited about 9 feet away from the hospital campus on Cooks Hill Road. Fortunately, all of the small blazes were quickly extinguished. None of the buildings were damaged. Hospital security quickly detained the suspect before police later booked the 50-year-old man into the Lewis County Jail. The suspect is scheduled to enter his plea this Thursday. 12 and 180th.
1: We did get some video footage from one of the residents that had seen the train power up, which puts out a big carbon smoke plume. So along with that carbon smoke plume has the hot embers in it, the hot carbon.
0: Officials say that this was the third such brush fire and evacuation order to occur in that same area in 3 years. Fortunately, in Saturday's incident, none of the threatened homes were damaged. The brush fire is still under investigation. On I-5 in Chehalis, a six-vehicle rear-end collision sent two children to the hospital. The State Patrol says that it was a domino effect when one vehicle slammed into the back of another, and so on. This happened at milepost 77. Fortunately, first responders say that the two injured children did not suffer life-threatening injuries. The causing driver was cited for following too closely when he couldn't stop in time for slowing traffic. On Highway 12 near Ethel, plan for up to 20-minute delays during nighttime commutes. Officials say that a repaving project is taking place on Highway 12 between I-5 and Kennedy Road, an 11-mile stretch of Highway 12. The work is happening nightly from 7:30 to 6 the next morning. 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For vitamins, supplements, organic produce, and groceries, see the Good Health Nutrition Center on Harrison Avenue in Centralia. The Mariners organization announced that they're adding a new inductee into the club's Hall of Fame.
2: Going and going, goodbye baseball! Holy smokes!
0: Longtime play-by-play broadcaster Rick Riz is being enshrined in the Mariners Hall of Fame next year. After calling games for 41 seasons for Seattle, Riz announced that he's retiring after this year. On the playing field, the Mariners went 3-6 in their recent 9-game homestand. They took the day off yesterday for travel day, and now the Mariners visit the Yankees today. First pitch is at 4:05 our time. In other Mariners news, they claimed relief pitcher Nolan Kingham off waivers from the Rangers. He's joining AAA Tacoma for now. I'm Miles McKnight, and you're now up to date with Live 95 News.
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That's Maroon 5 on Live 95, and I'm DJ Kelsey. Taking a peek at that forecast today, hitting around 80 degrees, down to 55 overnight. Tomorrow, mid-70s, partly sunny, then back to the 80s Thursday, Friday, and Saturday. Currently 55 in the

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1: 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Thanks to all our partners in this promotion, including Point S Centralia OK Tire, 1741 Harrison Avenue, Centralia, Thunder Auto Sound, 1002 South Gold Street, Centralia, Cascade Trader, 215 North Hamilton Road, Chehalis, The Glass Guy, 183 North Hamilton Road, Unit B, Chehalis, and Garvey's on Chehalis Avenue.
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Well, if you are a Prince fan, the Prince Estate releasing a 10-track collection called Timeless on the 28th of this month. Some previously unreleased Prince recordings spanning from 1977 to 2017.

0: let's imagine dragons on Live 95. Well, if you enjoyed Harry Potter, maybe a specific character, a special place in your heart, like a lot of other people, a major undersea electricity project was rerouted to avoid and protect the unofficial grave of Dobby the House Elf. Spoilers from Harry Potter. Now, the shrine, if you haven't seen, like, people bring rocks or socks, it sits on freshwater West Beach in Wales. It's where the character was buried in the film, fictional character. Now, the project manager said the company was flooded with calls after this BBC segment highlighted the issue. The Greenleak interconnector, it's a 125-mile cable linking the UK and Ireland. They redrew the path just to protect the unofficial grave of Dobby the House from Harry Potter. Love to hear it.
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0: Well, let's take a peek at that forecast. Today, mostly sunny with a high in the upper 70s, down to 55 overnight. Tomorrow, partly sunny, mid-70s, a little more my speed. And then back to the 80s, Thursday, Friday, and Saturday. 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

0: Chapel Roan on Live 95, and I'm DJ Kelsey. Well, very soon, our Jeep Wrangler will be given away. The Hub City Car Show, downtown Centralia, on the 22nd. 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That kicks off at 10 o'clock. Our Jeep Wrangler will be on location, on site, at our booth, north end of the grandstands at the Southwest Washington Fair. Once again, giving it away at the Hub City Car Show on the 22nd. That's in downtown Centralia. So get those entries in at the fair while you can. Still got time. Jeep Wrangler could still be yours from Live 95. It's time now to check in with Miles McKnight. 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
1: 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A man is now charged with arson after he allegedly tried to light several fires next to Providence Centralia Hospital. According to court documents, the fires were ignited about 9 feet away from the hospital campus on Cooks Hill Road. Fortunately, all of the small blazes were quickly extinguished. None of the buildings were damaged. Hospital security quickly detained the suspect before police later booked the 50-year-old man into the Lewis County Jail. The suspect is scheduled to enter his plea this Thursday. In Rochester, about 20 homes were evacuated due to a fast-moving brush fire.
3: Saturday's fire out in Rochester created a level 3 evacuation.
1: West Thurston Fire Battalion Chief Roger Stone tells us that the blaze was about 5 acres in size on Saturday. It burned along the train tracks behind the pole yard between Highway 12 and 180th.
3: We did get some video footage from one of the residents that had seen the train power up, which puts out a big carbon smoke plume. So along with that carbon smoke plume has the hot embers in it. They're hot carbon.
1: Officials say that this was the third such brush fire and evacuation order to occur in that same area in 3 years. Fortunately, in Saturday's incident, none of the threatened homes were damaged. The brush fire is still under investigation. On I-5 in Chehalis, a 6-vehicle rear-end collision sent 2 children to the hospital. The State Patrol says that it was a domino effect when one vehicle slammed into the back of another, and so on. This happened at milepost 77. Fortunately, first responders say that the 2 injured children did not suffer life-threatening injuries. The causing driver was cited for following too closely when he couldn't stop in time for slowing traffic. On Highway 12 near Ethel, plan for up to 20-minute delays during nighttime commutes. Officials say that a repaving

0: Project is taking place on Highway 12 between I-5 and Kennedy Road, an 11-mile stretch of Highway 12. The work is happening nightly from 7:30 to 6 the next morning. Now time to check Live 95 Sports. The Mariners organization announced that they're adding a new inductee into the club's Hall of Fame.
1: Going and going, goodbye baseball! Holy smokes!
0: Longtime play-by-play broadcaster Rick Riz is being enshrined in the Mariners Hall of Fame next year. After calling games for 41 seasons for Seattle, Riz announced that he's retiring after this year. On the playing field, the Mariners went 3-6 in their recent 9-game homestand. They took the day off yesterday for travel day, and now the Mariners visit the Yankees today. First pitch is at 4:05 our time. In other Mariners news, they claimed relief pitcher Nolan Kingham off waivers from the Rangers. He's joining AAA Tacoma for now. I'm Miles McKnight, and you're now up to date with Live 95 News.
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0: Queen on Live 95, and I'm DJ Kelsey. Taking a peek at that forecast today, mostly sunny with a high right around 80. Tomorrow, arguably one of the cooler days in a while, mid-70s, partly sunny. And Thursday, Friday, looking highs in the lower 80s, mostly sunny.
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Well, the Southwest Washington Fair kicks off today at 10 o'clock. It's Trailblazer Tuesday, Half Price Kids Day. 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The North

0: 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Well, the Southwest Washington Fair kicks off today. 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

0: 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I'll always stand with law enforcement.
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Live 95, 10:03 on this Tuesday. Miles McKnight joining you. How are you, my friend? The Southwest Washington Fair. The gates have officially opened as of 3 minutes ago. Day one of the Southwest Washington Fair. So exciting. Harry Styles, American Girls, right here on Live 95.

0: Live Ready 5, you too desire right here on Live Ready 5. You know, like the spicy Monterey from Quiznos. 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

0: Live Ready 5, no doubt, it's my life right here on Live Ready 5. Yes, it is your life, so enjoy it at the Southwest Washington Fair. Miles McKnight here with you. Today is day one of the Southwest Washington Fair. It's Kids Day, which means half-price admission for all kids. You can't beat that. We have our booth at the north end of the grandstand. Stop by, say hi, check out the Jeep Wrangler. 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Enter to win a lucky key to the Jeep Wrangler because it's the only place where you can enter to win for a lucky key to the Jeep Wrangler this week at the Southwest Washington Fair. Tonight, 6 o'clock, a new Little Miss Friendly is caped. 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

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The Lobster Classic sounds pretty good to me today. Oh, gosh, they all do. 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It's Quiznos Tuesday on Live 95. Here's the Wallflowers, One Headlight.

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0: 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Miles McKnight hanging out with you. The Southwest Washington Fair is underway today. 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

Live 95, we'll have a high of 79 degrees this afternoon. Some sunshine developing. So kind of like yesterday, that's going to happen again today. And then tonight, a low of 55 degrees. And then tomorrow, partly sunny, 77. Partly to mostly sunny weather all week. Highs generally in the low 80s or so. It's going to be a great weather week for the Southwest Washington Fair. 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

0: 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Hey, Miles McKnight with you. Another repaving project is underway on Highway 12 in Lewis County. This one is between the freeway and Kennedy Road near Salcom, an 11-mile stretch of Highway 12. 20-minute travel delays are possible, warns WSDOT. The roadwork is scheduled weeknights from 7:30 to 6 the next morning. So if you're a nighttime or early morning commuter through that area of Highway 12, plan for possible slowdowns. The roadwork is expected to wrap up this fall.
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0: 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I like the pigs. I like them. Here's John Mayer, Heartbreak Warfare.

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0: Southwest Washington Fair. Enjoy the food, enjoy the rides. The carnival rides open at noon. There's the drop zone. I remember doing that one year, and I think my heart is still stuck in my throat. Anyway, mutton busting. That happens at Friendlyville at 2 o'clock and then again at 4 o'clock. That's so much fun. The American Mystifier. Check him out at the America 250 stage at 3:30 and then again at 5 o'clock. Little Miss Friendly, the ceremony happens at 6 o'clock. A new Little Miss Friendly is caked on the saloon stage tonight. And then the fair closes at 10 o'clock tonight. Have fun today. 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

Live 95, after I get off work today, I'm heading over to the Southwest Washington Fair. I'm going to get a scone, and it's going to be the best day of my life. American Authors.

0: 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Hey, Miles McKnight with you. The Southwest Washington Fair is underway today. 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
0: I'm Miles McKnight with your Live Ready 5 local news headlines. Bail is set at $100,000 for the man accused of trying to light multiple fires next to Providence Centralia Hospital. Fortunately, none of the hospital campus structures were damaged, say police. Firefighters quickly extinguished the blazes. In Rochester, about 20 homes were evacuated as a fast-moving 5-acre brush fire scorched behind the pole yard between Highway 12 and 180th. West Thurston Fire Battalion Chief Roger Stone tells us that the fire burned along the train tracks.
2: We did get some video footage from one of the residents that had seen the train power up, which puts out a big carbon smoke plume. Well, along with that carbon smoke plume has hot embers in it. They're hot carbon.
0: No structures were damaged. This was the third

Each fire in 3 years to occur in that exact location in Rochester. A repaving project has begun. Highway 12 between the freeway and Salcomb. Officials say that the roadwork is scheduled nightly from 7:30 to 6 the next morning. I'm Miles McKnight, and Erdell up to date with Live 95 News.

0: A12 between the freeway and Salcomb. Officials say that the roadwork is scheduled nightly from 7:30 to 6 the next morning. I'm Miles McKnight, and Dell up to date with Live 95 News.
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0: 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Now remember, at some point this hour, I'm giving away two tickets to the FMX Rampage Motocross event at the Southwest Washington Fair, two fare passes, and a parking pass. So be listening for your cue to call for that this hour. And if you want to hear a song, call me at 360-736-1766.

0: 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What do you want to hear?
1: Eagles. Hotel California.
0: Hotel California by the Eagles. I'll play that for you.
1: All right, thank you.
0: All right, take care. Happy Tuesday.
1: You too.

0: request lunch. Right now, I'm giving away two tickets to the FMX Rampage Motocross event happening on Sunday at the Southwest Washington Fair, as well as two fair passes and a parking pass for Sunday. Caller number three wins all that.
1: Did I get them?
0: Yes, you win the tickets, my friend.
1: Wait.
0: Well, hey, so you win two tickets to the FMX Rampage Motocross event for Sunday, as well as two fair passes and a parking pass.
1: All right.
0: So I take it you're into motocross, of course.
1: Yes.
0: Awesome,
1: wonderful.
0: Man.
1: Thank you, Miles. Appreciate it.
0: Yeah, what's your name?
1: Walter Poole.
0: And so, Walter, do you know where we're located?
1: I do. I'll come and pick them up.
0: Perfect. Kresge Avenue in Centralia. We'll see you soon.
1: All right, thanks.
0: All right, take care.
1: Bye.
0: Walter. Bye.

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0: Hey, how are you?
1: I'm doing good.
0: Good. Happy Tuesday.
1: Yeah, it's a good one. I was hoping to hear a song today, and I'd love to hear No Rain by Blind Melon.
0: No Rain by Blind Melon. Absolutely, yeah. I can play that for you today.
1: Thank you so much. I love listening to you guys. It's great.
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1: Miles?
0: Rick, Ant-Man Pest Control. How are you, my friend?
1: Oh, I'm doing great on this lovely sunny day. Can I get all the jackets from people?
0: Oh, perfect. I'm doing good. It's good to hear from you as always.
1: Yes, I was wondering, if you play Don't Speak by No Doubt.
0: No Doubt, Don't Speak. Absolutely, I can play that for you today on this Tuesday.
1: Thanks, Miles.
0: Yes, take care. Rick from Ant-Man Pest Control.
1: You have a great day.
0: All right, you too. Take care. Bye.
1: Bye, you too.

0: 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I know. 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It's the All Request Lunch right here on Live 95. Miles McKnight with you. I would love to hear from you. What do you want to hear for the All Request Lunch? 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
1: Oh, my. We could call in requests?
0: Yes, you can. What song do you want to hear?
1: Oh, cool. I feel like I'm 12.
0: No, hey. Well, how fun, right?
1: Yeah, oh, my gosh. Well, you have the Go-Go's?
0: We do have the Go-Go's.
1: But how about the Go-Go's? Our lips are sealed.
0: Our lips are sealed by the Go-Go's. Yes, I can play that for you today.
1: Thank you very much.
0: Yes.
1: I hope you have a good rest of your day, sir.
0: You as well. Take care.
1: You too. Bye.
0: 360-736-1766. That is the number to call for the All Request Lunch right here on Live Ready 5. Okay.

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1: Hey, I'm in the car with three of my young grandkids, and they really want you to play, if you can. Say it.
2: The Black Eyed Peas. I love all Black Eyed Peas.
1: Okay, that's the deal then.
0: Okay, Black Eyed Peas.
1: Thank you.
0: Perfect. I'll get that on for them. Take care. Have a great day.
1: You too. All right. Bye.

Live Ready 5, it is the All Request Lunch, 360-736-1766. Also happening today, day one of the Southwest Washington Fair, the carnival rides. They're up and running. They got going at noon, so have fun on the rides today. It's Kids Day at the Southwest Washington Fair, so all kids get in half price today. Perfect day to take the family. First day of the Southwest Washington Fair. Mutton Bustin'. That happens at Friendlyville at 1 o'clock. Excuse me, 2 o'clock, rather. And then again at 4 o'clock, the American Mystifier. That takes to the America 250 stage at 3:30 and then again at 5. A new Little Miss Friendly is caped on the saloon stage at 6 o'clock. The ceremony begins at 6 o'clock. And then the fair closes at 10 o'clock tonight. So have fun. Day 1, Southwest Washington Fair. All Request Lunch here on Live 95. Van Halen Dreams.

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2: 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Thanks to all our partners in this promotion, including Point S Centralia OK Tire, 1741 Harrison Avenue, Centralia, Thunder Auto Sound, 1002 South Gold Street, Centralia, Cascade Trader, 215 North Hamilton Road, Chehalis, The Glass Guy, 183 North Hamilton Road, Unit B, Chehalis, and Garvey's on Chehalis Avenue.
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0: you want to hear?
1: Do you guys have Heart Barracuda?
0: We do. Heart Barracuda. I will play that for you.
1: Okay, thank you so much. Have a great day.
0: You too. Take care. Bye.
1: Bye.
0: By the way, a great Heart tribute band called Barracuda performs Saturday night, Saloon Stage, 8 o'clock, free show with fair admission. That'll be fun. That does it today for the All Request Lunch. That also does it for me. My name is Miles McKnight. Time for me to go. Hope you have a great rest of your Tuesday. Bobby Heart takes over at 1 o'clock right here on Live Ready 5.

95 Rolling Stones, Your Love Is Strong. 104 with Bobby Hart. Southwest Washington Fair is off and rolling. Our own Bobby Jackson is there. And we'll check in with him here in just a couple of minutes.

0: 595, Billy Idol and Rebel Yell. Len 13 and Bobby Hart here this afternoon in Double the Bobbies, Double the Fun. Bobby Jackson at the Southwest Washington Fair this afternoon.
1: Well, thank you very much, fellow Bobby there. Yep, we're out here at the Southwest Washington Fair. We're having a great time this afternoon. Opening day, half price kids day, and a lot of stuff's going on out here. In fact, this afternoon, it's a kids contest hosted by Cooks Hill Christian Church over at the America 250 stage, and also Gray Wolf Self-Defense and Martial Arts on the Saloon stage. This hour is brought to you by the Power Shop. And today, again, is the first day of the fair. The carnival ride started at noon, and the Power Shop would like you to stop by their booth and say hi. And remember, make your first stop the Power Shop. We're going to be here till 5 o'clock this afternoon, and we look forward to having everyone come by and see us. Tonight, obviously, they'll be crowning a brand new Little Miss Friendly at 6 p.m. over on the Saloon stage. So you want to be here for that. All kinds of great things going on, great food, great fun. Come on out and see us here at the Live 95 booth. We'll be here till 5 o'clock today. And
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3: More sunshine here today for the opening day of the fair, then increasing clouds overnight. Tomorrow, still sunny. Maybe not quite as sunny, but partly sunny, the forecast. Aiming at 79 this afternoon, down to 55 tonight. 76 expected tomorrow. 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

0: 5:95. It's Crowded House. Don't dream it's over. In fact, it's just beginning. Day number one today of our six-day run of the Southwest Washington Fair. Live 95, well represented on the fairgrounds. Our Jeep is there, and look at that. So is our own Bobby Jackson. Hello, Robert.
1: Hello, sir. Thank you once again for the nice introduction. We appreciate it. Hey, we're having a great time out here this afternoon. As Bobby said, this is the first day of the fair, and lots of people coming out here today. It's half-price day for the kids. Great time to bring them out. The carnival is open. There's all kinds of stuff going on out here this afternoon at 2 o'clock, and also at 4 o'clock, they're going to have mutton busting. That's a big deal around these parts over at Friendlyville, and a lot of the kids love to come out and be a part of that. So just tons of stuff to do. Hey, this hour is brought to you by the Power Shop. They are proud to sponsor this hour of the fair here on Live 95, and they would like for you to stop by their booth and say hi. And remember, make your first stop the Power Shop. And, of course, this evening they will crown the new 2026 Little Miss Friendly. And you don't want to miss that ceremony, folks. It'll be over on the saloon stage. All that happening today on day one is Trailblazer Tuesday as the Southwest Washington Fair rides into history. We'll be out here with you until 5 o'clock this afternoon. Come by and see us and sign up for the Jeep. It's your last chance. And if you want a chance to win, you've got to come by and sign up. So we'll look forward to seeing you here right here.

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0: 7:25, George Thorogood and the Destroyers. Get a haircut. Well, Bob, are you Big Brother Bob? I'm a Big Brother Bob. Are you, Robert? Mr. Jackson?
1: Well, I guess I could be, if I needed to be.
0: Well, okay, I'm just curious. Bobby Jackson is hanging out at the Southwest Washington Fair.
1: Thank you so much for that wonderful introduction, Bobby. It's a pleasure to work with you, and it's a pleasure to be out here at the Southwest Washington Fair this afternoon. Right into history, America 250, that's what the Southwest Washington Fair is all about this year, and we're going to be here all the way up until Saturday. I'll be on the air here today and the rest of the week from 1 to 5, so we encourage you to come by, say hello. I've already met a lot of nice people, a lot of friendly faces coming by, folks we've known for years. And also people coming by to sign up for the last time, folks, for this 2012 six-speed hardtop Jeep Wrangler. This is your last opportunity to sign up to try to win this thing. Come by and sign up, and maybe your name will get drawn, and if it is, we'll give you a phone call, and you will get a key that might possibly start this puppy up, and you can drive it home on giveaway day, which is set for August 22nd. One more time this afternoon, we want to thank our sponsor, The Power Shop, for bringing you this hour of the Southwest Washington Fair. And, of course, today is half-price admission day for kids. Got to bring them out, folks. It's a great atmosphere. Right now, not a lot of people out here, so it's a good time to bring them and enjoy the rides and, of course, the fair food. And some folks live all year for the fair food, so it's here. So we encourage you to come by and see us here at the Live 95 booth. Again, we're going to be here till 5 o'clock this afternoon, and we hope you enjoy the fair and the music right here on Live 95.
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0: Live 95, who made who? Or whom? AC/DC, Bobby Hart here, 2:11. And we're off the first day of the 6-day run of the Southwest Washington Fair is underway. Right in the midst of it all, our own Bobby Jackson this afternoon.
1: Thank you, Bobby Hart. We sure appreciate it. Hey, it is the first day of the fair, Trailblazer Tuesday. Got a lot of activities going on, and we're very pleased to have in the booth with us a young lady by the name of Sydney Bailey. Now, she's on the schedule to sing tonight on the community stage at 7 o'clock. Sydney, welcome.
2: Hello.
3: Hi.
1: So, you're going to be singing a medley of songs, is that right? So, tell us a little bit about how that works.
2: So, I have a list of songs that I'm going to be singing later, but it's not like a whole song. It's more of just like pieces of the song that most people would know the song by. So, do you recognize the song Choosin' Texas? That song, I'm going to be singing a little piece of it.
1: Okay, so you just keep adding songs to the repertoire, right?
2: Mm-hmm.
1: Well, tell me, what got you started singing?
2: Well, I was 5, and I go to Bethel Church, and there was this song, and it goes something like, "If I were a butterfly, I'd thank you, Lord, for giving me wings." And that was the first one I ever sang, and that's when I knew that I wanted to sing.
1: That's awesome. Yeah, it's a God-given gift. Yeah. Well, congratulations. So, are you doing this in other places as well? You're going around singing in different places?
2: Yes. I sang the national anthem at the Chehalis Parade and the Centralia Parade for the 4th of July.
1: Well, good for you. Yeah. Well, we're looking forward to hearing you tonight at 7 o'clock. And thank you so much for coming by the booth.
2: Yeah.
1: Thank you. That's Sydney Bailey. And she will be performing tonight at 7 o'clock on the community stage, a part of Trailblazer Tuesday. It's half-price day for the kids, bring the kids. And they're going to want to listen to this young lady as well. Hey, we also want to thank our sponsor for this hour, the Glass Guy. He will get rid of all your nasty glass cracks. He would like to remind you to be at the fair on Sunday for Family Day. And we're just proud to have them along as a sponsor. We're going to be here till 5 o'clock this evening, and we want you to come by and check out the Jeep. Sign up for it. Last chance you'll have. And like I said, we'll be here till 5 right here on Live 95.
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0: Well, great weather for the fair. Mostly sunny this afternoon. Warm, but not unbearably so. Increasing clouds overnight tonight, and then tomorrow they kind of clear off, so a partly sunny Wednesday awaits us. Aiming at 79 this afternoon, down to 55 overnight. A little cooler, about 76 expected tomorrow. 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

0: 595, Ed Sheeran and Bobby Hart here, 232, sunshine 77 here in the Twin Cities. Bob Jackson, are you staying hydrated? I'm looking out for you.
1: I'm doing the best I can, Bobby Hart. It's kind of warm out here. In fact, I'm looking at a pop-up across the way from me that's got the spray in it. I'm kind of wishing I'm under that right now. But
0: what a great
1: day out here. Lots of friendly folks coming by. The Southwest Washington Fair, day one, right into history. And a lot of great activities going on out here today. Hey, for all your unwanted glass cracks, give the glass guy a call at 1-877-GLAS-GUY with one S. And they are our sponsor for this hour here at the live remote for Live 95. Glad to have you along. Hey, I wanted to tell you that we've got five top finalists for the Little Miss Friendly event this evening. Blakely Becker, age 10 of Napa Vine. Avery Butler, age 10 of Chehalis. Reagan Juarez, age 8 of Oakville. Aspen Curley, age 8 of Adna. And Lux Longabaugh, age 8 of Centralia. Ladies, I hope I pronounced your names right, but one of these fine young ladies is going to be our 2026 Little Miss Friendly. That ceremony happens over on the saloon stage at 6 o'clock tonight, and so you don't want to miss that. Tons of great stuff out here today. The kids get in. They are half price for the kids today, so a great time to bring them along. Lots of fun, lots of great food. We're going to be out here till 5 o'clock this afternoon, so we encourage you to come by and see us and sign up for the last time for the 2012 Hardtop 6-Speed Jeep Wrangler that we're going to be giving away on August the 22nd. Jeep is here on site, and you can come by and take a look at it. Beautiful vehicle. We're really excited about being able to give this one away. And so come by and sign up if you haven't done it already. Hey, we encourage you to make your way out here to the Southwest Washington Fair. Like I said, we'll be here till 5 and continue to listen to Live 95.
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Here of late. 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

0: 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I'm going to be 500 miles. 251, it's Bobby Hart here, and day number one of the Southwest Washington Fair. And by gosh, that's where we find Bobby Jackson.
1: Hey, thank you, Bobby Hart. I appreciate it. Yes, we are. We are out here broadcasting live from the Live 95 tent here on the main breezeway here. Sitting next to us is the 2012 hardtop six-speed Jeep Wrangler that we'll be giving away on August 22nd. Hey, folks, this is the last time you get an opportunity to sign up. Come by the fair booth and fill out a form and drop it in the box, and you might be one of the lucky ones to get your name drawn. And if that's the case, you'll get a key, and that key might start this thing, and you'll be happy as a clam for the rest of the summer winning this 2012 Jeep Wrangler. Today is opening day. We're glad to see so many people that are here right now. It's half price day for the kids, so it's a great time to bring them along. All kinds of activities today. We got to talk to Sydney Bailey a little bit earlier today, and also wanted to let you know about the Little Miss Friendly Ceremony that's taking place at the Saloon Stage at 6 p.m. We'll be crowning the 2026 Little Miss Friendly. And when I am on the air over on the other station, KITI, at 8 o'clock, I'll let you know who that is. So we want to thank our sponsor for this hour, the Glass Guy. He will get rid of all your nasty glass cracks. The Glass Guy would like to remind you to be at the fair on Sunday, Family Day. What better way to spend some time with your family than at the fair? So it's half-price admission all day on Sunday. And once again, we're going to be here till 5 o'clock this afternoon. Come on by, say hello, fill out a slip, and try to win this Jeep. And we will look for you soon and keep listening to Live 95.
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0: Def Leppard, Armageddon. 313 with Bobby Hart. Mariners are back east, but you know what? It feels like they're riding into the sunset in the west, doesn't it? Yeah, we'll see how it works out. Mariners are in the Bronx. They're taking on the New York Yankees tonight. They got three games, as a matter of fact. Game one is coming up at 4:05 this afternoon.
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0: Sunshine here this afternoon, then increasing clouds overnight. Tomorrow, clouds kind of clear off. Partly sunny is the forecast tomorrow. 79 before we're done today, down to 55 overnight. Tomorrow we're expecting 76. Right now we're up to 78 at Live 95.

0: Live 95, David Lee Roth. 324 with Bobby Hart. The wildfire danger for Lewis County expected to stay above average through September. That according to the National Interagency Fire Center. Already there are total outdoor burn bans in effect for Lewis and Thurston counties, and officials urge you to be extremely cautious with anything flammable.
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0: Perry, Journey, and Lights with Bobby Hart here this afternoon. 3:40, our own Bobby has been hanging out at the Southwest Washington Fair all day today, and we'll hopefully get a chance to check with him here shortly. As a matter of fact, we can go ahead right now. Are you there, Bobby?
1: Man, I'm right here.
0: All right. We're making it up as we go along.
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1: Hey, appreciate it, Bobby.
0: You bet.
1: Very, very much. We're glad to be out here, folks, at the Southwest Washington Fair. 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And be sure to like them on Facebook. It is the opening day of the Southwest Washington Fair. We are so glad to have you along for the ride. Today is Trailblazer Tuesday. It's Half Price Kids Day. And so this evening, folks, bring your kids out. Lots of great things to do, lots of great food, all kind of rides. The carnival is up and running. This afternoon at 4 o'clock, they're going to have mutton busting. That's one of the big favorites for the kids around here. And then at 6 p.m. tonight, they will crown the new 26 Little Miss Friendly. That ceremony will be at the saloon stage. And our finalists for that are Blakely Becker from Napa Vine, Avery Butler from Chehalis, Reagan Juarez from Oakville, Aspen Curley from Adna, and Lux Lungenbaugh from Centralia. And so we wish each one of those young ladies good luck tonight in the ceremony. One of those is going to be crowned our new 2026 Little Miss Friendly. Hey, we're out here until 5 o'clock this afternoon. Come by and see us, and it's your last chance to sign up to win the 2012 6-speed Jeep Wrangler. We are going to be giving this thing away, folks, on August 22nd. You might be lucky enough to drive this puppy home after we give it away. Hey, come see us. We're here at the Live 95 booth, and continue to listen to us on 95.1 Live 95.
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0: falls apart. Run away. 3:51 with Bobby Harden. Just kind of get the feeling it's going to be a real pleasant evening to perhaps go out for a stroll. And I'm thinking a great place to do that strolling would be the Southwest Washington Fair. And that's where we find our own Bobby Jackson here this afternoon.
1: Hey, Bobby, thank you so much. I appreciate it. Yep, we're having a great time out here. We're talking with a lot of friends that are coming by, enjoying the scenery out here. It's just a lot of fun with folks with smiles on their faces and a lot of good food being carried around. And hopefully I'm going to get a funnel cake before this week is out. That's what I'm really looking forward to. Hey, today is opening day. It's also Half Price Kids Day. And we've had a great time all day long. They've got a lot of activities this afternoon. At 5 p.m., the National Anthem on the American 250 stage. At 5:05, the American Mystifier. 6 o'clock, Mutton Busting. Boy, they've had that been going. That's been going on all day long for these kids. And tonight at 6 p.m., they will crown the 2026 Little Miss Friendly. Hey, this hour is being sponsored by Power Sports Northwest. They're celebrating their anniversary sale all August long. It's one of the biggest apparel and riding events of the summer, riding gear events, that is. New specials every week, so it's worth stopping in more than once.

0: sale runs through August 31st, so be sure to stop by and thank them for participating with us here at the Southwest Washington Fair. We're going to be here until 5 o'clock this afternoon, so we look forward to seeing you then. And come on by and sign up for the Jeep. It'll be your last opportunity to do that. And if you don't sign up, you can't win, folks. It's a great-looking 2012 6-speed Jeep Wrangler, hardtop. And we're looking forward to giving away on August 22nd. Hey, if you got nothing to do and you're just out and about and want something to do, you need to come to the fair and come by and see us here at the booth. And we'd love to talk with you and love to see you sign up to try to win this Jeep. And you keep on listening all evening long to Live 95.
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I'm Matt Shannon checking in. Always glad when you're tuned in. And we've got the latest hit track from the Rolling Stones. 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
1: Man, I am watching it all walk by me right now, man, but I haven't had a chance yet.
0: Yeah,
1: we'll get to that before the week is out. But right now, we're here at the booth. We're encouraging people to come by and see us. The 2012 6-speed Jeep Wrangler is here on hand. You can come by and sign up. This is the last chance you'll have, folks, to sign up for this Jeep. We're giving it away on August 22nd, so you need to get your name in. It's once again, a 2012 hardtop Jeep Wrangler with custom work from McGregor Auto and Custom Auto Sound in Centralia. Lots of activities going on out here this afternoon leading up to the 5 o'clock hour. We've got mutton busting going on over at Friendlyville, Two-Town Sound Quartet on the community stage this afternoon. And then at 5 o'clock will be the national anthem for the American 250 stage, the American Mystifier, so much more. And at 6 p.m., the Little Miss Friendly Ceremony. And our finalists this year are these young ladies right here, Blakely Becker from Napa Vine, Avery Butler from Chehalis, Reagan Juarez from Oakville, Aspen Curley from Adna, and Lux Longenbaugh from Centralia. One of those young ladies will win, and we wish them nothing but success tonight. This hour is brought to you by Power Sports Northwest, and it's their August anniversary sale. Get deals before they're gone. They're celebrating their anniversary sale all August long. It's one of the biggest apparel and riding gear events of the summer. It runs through August 31st, and we're very proud to have them as a sponsor this hour of our booth here at the Southwest Washington Fair. Once again, I'm going to be here till 5 o'clock this afternoon, just for a little while longer. We've talked to a lot of good people here today, a lot of friendly folks who've come by, and old friends and making new friends. And so we encourage you to come by, sign up for the Jeep, and keep on listening to Live 95.
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0: Live 95, nice weather this afternoon, 79 degrees right now. Some clouds rolling in tonight, temperature mid-50s overnight. Tomorrow starts with clouds, gradually becoming sunny, not as warm. High right around 76. Mostly sunny, low 80s Thursday, Friday. 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

0: Tom Cochran here at Live 95, where it's 4:35. We're going to check in again now. Well, we're at the Southwest Washington Fair with Bobby Jackson, who I've got to ask again about some food things here. Like, what's the best looking thing you've seen so far?
1: It's hard to say, Matt, because I'm looking at so many good things. It all looks good, man. I'm the guy that asked me, what do you want on the off the menu? I want the whole left side, you know.
0: Yes, right on.
1: So, yeah, it's been a lot of fun watching folks go by. A lot of happy people here today, Matt. You know, it's the opening of the fair. The weather is perfect. It's a half-price day for the kids. Lots of kids wandering around. We're having a great time here at the Live 95 booth. And a lot of other good activities are going to take place this afternoon. 5 o'clock, the National Anthem on the America 250 stage. And they've got some other entertainment. Krista Peterson on the community stage. More mutton busting over in Friendlyville at 6. And then Little Miss Friendly, that ceremony will take place over on the saloon stage at 6 p.m. tonight. We're going to crown a brand new Little Miss Friendly for 2026. And at 7 p.m., Sydney Bailey will be on the community stage. We got to interview her a little bit earlier today. Delightful young lady. And I know she's going to be a lot of fun to listen to. Powersports Northwest is our sponsor for this hour, and they are in the midst of their big anniversary sale all August long. 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Thanks so much to Power Sports Northwest for being a part of our remote booth here. We're going to be here for a little while longer, up until 5 o'clock, and so we encourage you to come by and please sign up for the Jeep. You still have a chance to win this thing. We're going to give it away on August 22nd. 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

Live 95 updated Twin Cities area weather. Looks great rest of the day. Some clouds and in the mid 50s overnight. Now tomorrow, there's more clouds earlier, becoming sunny. The temperature in the upper 70s by late in the day. 79. That's what we got now here at Live 95.

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1: Thanks, Straw Boss. Hey, we're having a great time out here. We are moving up towards the 5 o'clock hour. Had a lot of great people come by today. We're filling this box up, Matt, with a lot of entry forms, letting people know this is their last.

0: The opportunity to try to sign up for this 2012 6-speed Jeep Wrangler, which we're giving away on August 22nd, folks. Now, today's not the last day to sign up. You can sign up all week long. We're going to be here all the way through Saturday. So be sure to get by and sign up for it. This hour has been brought to you by Power Sports Northwest. They're located off Hamilton Road, just off I-5, between exit 72 and 74. And August is their anniversary sale, and it's one of the biggest apparel and riding gear events of the summer. New specials every week, so it's worth stopping in more than once. Sale runs through August 31st. Lots of great activity going on out here for Trailblazer Tuesday, that is. And tonight at 6 p.m., they will crown the 2026 Little Miss Friendly. That ceremony will be at the Saloon Stage, so you want to be sure and be there for that. And that's going to wrap it up for me on this Tuesday, actually. It feels like Monday, perhaps, but no, it's Tuesday, the first day of the fair. We had a great time this afternoon, and I'll be back with you this evening at 8 o'clock over on our sister station, KITI, for the night shift. And then back here again tomorrow at 1 p.m. for more fun, more fair food, more opportunities to sign up for the Jeep. It's going to be a lot of fun. Tomorrow's senior day, so seniors get in for half price. So we're looking forward to that. Hey, and we just want to wish everybody that's coming to the fair a great time. 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
3: 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Dean and I live out here in Skamania County. We run an auto repair shop. We know what it costs to fill the tank, make payroll, pay for childcare. I've never taken corporate PAC money. So even though insurance and pharmaceutical companies spend millions buying other politicians, I'm not afraid to fight them and end their price gouging to bring down costs for all of us.
4: This is Marie Perez, candidate for Congress, and I approve this message, paid for by Marie for Congress.
5: I'm Miles McKnight with your Live 95 local news headlines. Bail is set at $100,000 for the man accused of trying to light multiple fires next to Providence Centralia Hospital. Fortunately, none of the hospital campus structures were damaged, say police. Firefighters quickly extinguished the blazes. In Rochester, about 20 homes were evacuated as a fast-moving 5-acre brush fire scorched behind the pole yard between Highway 12 and 180th. West Thurston Fire Battalion Chief Roger Stone tells us that the fire burned along the train tracks.
6: We did get some video footage from one of the residents that had seen the train power up, which puts out a big carbon smoke plume. Well, along with that carbon smoke plume has the hot embers in it, the hot carbon.
5: No structures were damaged. This was the third such fire in 3 years to occur in that exact location in Rochester. A repaving project has begun. Highway 12 between the freeway and Salcomb. Officials say that the roadwork is scheduled nightly from 7:30 to 6 the next morning. I'm Miles McKnight, and you're now up to date with Live 95 News.
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9: 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Their showroom is open right now on Hamilton Road in Chehalis. The hotline is open for the drive at 5. Call me at 360-736-1766 as we get underway for today with Dan Barron.